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0: Here's what you missed on Jeff Mudflap and the Gang.
1: So we're talking about first summer job. Some kids could be having that very first summer job. So, yeah, mine was working on a pecan orchard hoeing weeds. Yours was what, making fried chicken?
2: Oh, that chicken was so good at Rex's Chicken. Oh, man, they had that big old fluffy bread. And
1: you sure this was a job at a chicken place?
2: Yeah.
1: Okay.
2: Yeah.
1: All right.
3: Who
1: down
3: was
1: boy,
3: Red?
0: Turn it up. Wake the fun up with Jeff Mudflap and the Gang.
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You ever open an email and realize that you've stopped breathing? That's apparently a real thing. It's called email apnea because, of course, even our inbox needed a medical-sounding villain name. It's B-dub. Experts say a lot of us unconsciously hold our breath or take these little tiny stress breaths while reading emails, texts, or doom-scrolling like productive little disasters. Basically, your body sees per my last email and goes, cool, we're being hunted. That kicks you into fight or flight mode, which can mean headaches, jaw clenching, tension, anxiety, all from checking messages. Very normal, very healthy. I love this, Sarah. The fix is simple, though. Before opening the next email, breathe out slowly, drop your shoulders, unclench your jaw, and remind yourself it's probably just someone asking a question they could have Googled.

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I've been ordained through the, well, what is the Universal Life Church Monastery for the last 5 years to officiate weddings. And I'm finally doing my first one on Saturday. I'm going to be a little bit honest with you. I'm kind of nervous. Like if I had to be completely honest, I'm a little bit nervous here. It's B-Dub. Any advice if you've done one? 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

And if you're putting together a picnic tray, a cooler, or just trying to look like you've got your life together outdoors, there's apparently a new list of trendy summer foods. And according to this survey, olives are having a moment. Olives. Yeah, the food most of us only eat because it accidentally touched something we actually wanted. The cool kid picnic foods now include hummus, flatbreads, prosciutto, focaccia, and something called halloumi, which sounds less like a cheese and more like a prescription medication. Meanwhile, the foods getting kicked off the island include spam, white bread, cheap potato chips, mayonnaise, and potato salad. Potato salad. That's basically summer's emotional support side dish. So apparently we've gone from backyard cookouts to everybody pretending they're on a Mediterranean vacation, which is fine. But if you show up to my picnic with olives, prosciutto, and grilled halloumi, just know I'm over here crushing a bag of chips wondering when the hot dogs are ready.

Well, summer doesn't officially start until, what, a week from Sunday? That's adorable because country music started summer somewhere around track 3. The biggest country songs of summer of all time coming up.

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1: 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Better taste, better nutrition, better eggs. So if you need a sign that summer is basically here, forget the calendar. Just look at this list of the best country summer songs. And honestly, if Chattahoochee isn't number one, we're probably throwing the whole thing out and starting over. The top 15 is basically the soundtrack to every boat, bonfire, tailgate, and questionable decision we've ever made. Got Alan Jackson, Kenny Chesney, Zach Brown Bands, Jake Owen, Luke Combs.

0: Mahomes, and somehow Jimmy Buffett managed to make the list twice without technically being country, which is straight up talent. My favorite part, these songs don't just remind you of summer, they remind you of specific summers. You know, the one where gas was cheap and your back didn't hurt and somehow everybody fit in a pontoon built for six. The official first day of summer might still be a couple weeks away, but if Barefoot Blue Jean Night comes on and your windows roll down automatically, summer has already clocked in. That's your breakdown.
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0: 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Better taste, better nutrition, better eggs. 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

0: Here's what you missed on Jeff Mudflap and the gang.
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3: 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Oh, my Lanta.
2: Let's see. What else was pretty weird? And then the couple that was arguing while I was traveling, too. That was interesting. I mean, I was like, can you just be quiet? I just want
1: You're trying to sleep, yeah.
2: I was. I mean, hindsight's 20/20. I would have got a single cab and got one of those, you know, sleepy places, you know, the beds, you know,
3: sleeper.
2: As opposed, yeah, sleeper, yeah, yeah,
3: one of those sleepy things,
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0: Turn it up, wake the fun up with Jeff Mudflap and the gang.
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0: Here's what you missed on Jeff Mudflap and the Gang.
1: So we're talking about first summer job. Some kids could be having that very first summer job. So, yeah, mine was working on a pecan orchard hoeing weeds. Yours was what, making fried chicken?
2: 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Oh, man, they had that big old fluffy bread. 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
3: Yeah.
4: Who was Rex?
0: Turn it up. Wake the fun up with Jeff Mudflap and the Gang.
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holding it down. That is Chase Matthew on KLLL. It is 6:20. It's Jeff Mudflap of the gang. Welcome to Friday. And coming up today, we've got a final chance to win some Luke Bryan tickets for tonight's concert. And today's the day that the new Keith Urban Yacht Rock covers album comes out. Or it's out now, but it's called Flow State. And Keith Urban describes it as just kind of a big exhale. And I've heard him talk a lot over the last few weeks about recording this. He was just going to do a couple of, you know, Yacht Rock covers. Thought it'd be kind of fun. Well, the next thing he knows, he's doing another one and another one. So it turned into a full-fledged album. And anyway, it's out today, and it's really cool. It's just got a bunch of songs from that era of like 70s and early 80s that are, you know, great memories tied up in for, you know, if you were around in those times. And it's great summer music as well. So it's here, so we've got it, and coming up this morning, we'll be featuring some of the songs from it. I think you'll enjoy that. You know, we've been playing Summer Breeze. That's been out for a few weeks, and that was one of the first ones that that was released off this new Flow State album. So it's pretty cool. So I got that coming up for you, the Luke Bryan tickets, and we'll see what else. It's Friday. Anything can happen, right?

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0: KLLL, there's Brunette. It is Tucker Wetmore. It's 6:34. And today's the day the Yacht Rock album came out from Keith Urban. It's called Flow State. I've been looking forward to this because there's something about the state of the world these days where everything is just jacked up all the time. And sometimes you just like to hear things that just make you feel, I don't know, it just gives you that. It's like comfort food for your ears. We talk about that a lot.
1: Yeah.
0: Just songs like that, you know, they take you back to a time in your life where before you had worries and things and, you know.
1: Oh, absolutely. Yes. Those songs just take you there. I'm going to the Luke Bryan concert tonight. And to be honest, like, I didn't have a ton of that on my Apple Music or on my radio.
0: Yeah,
1: but
0: yeah.
1: I'm really excited because the music does just take you over. And so it's the same thing on the Keith Urban album.
0: Yeah, it's we've been talking about this for a while. We've been playing Summer Breeze with Steal Away. Those were two of the ones that had come out early. Well, today the whole thing is here. So throughout the morning, we are going to play some of these and just, you know, spice things up a little bit.
2: We got a 2-hour conference call.
0: Whoops, that's not it. That's not the one. I don't know what that was. Where's it at? Okay, here it is. Yeah.
1: Jenkins.
0: I'm so excited to play it. I hit the wrong button. I know. Yeah, Jenkins. You had one job. All right. All right, here you go.
1: Ooh.
0: So you might remember the original version of this by a group called Player. Kind of a one-hit wonder probably when it's all said and done. But Keith Urban from his Flow State album this morning.

From his Flow State album, it's out today. It is Yacht Rock cover time. That's right. Put on your captain's hat and get ready for some summer fun. And this is cool. Keith Urban, Little Big Town with Magnet and Steel.

0: KLLL from Flow State, the new Keith Urban. It's out today. A lot of great yacht rock songs. That's another one there, Magnet and Steel, featuring Little Big Town on the harmony parts there. Man, Little Big Town.
1: They're
0: nailed
1: so
0: that,
1: good.
0: Didn't they? That was cool there. All right, so being Friday, it is kind of a new music Friday. We got more songs from the new Keith Urban throughout the morning. And then we also got this new one from Cody Johnson from an upcoming new album. Can't wait to play this one for you. This is very cool. It's called Horseback. And this is, I like country story songs, kind of. And this just, it's a little bit different. You don't hear this style of song that much anymore.
1: Oh, I'm excited.
0: And so this is really cool. But yeah, it's Cody Johnson, Horseback on KLLL.
2: He's a ranch hand in a pinch, man. Hotter than the red on the cattle brand. Cause she's a gold digger with a quick trigger. A cast iron skillet swinging lid flipper.

horseback. Now he's a buckskin, 15 hands, 5-time team road champion.

0: just want my horse back.
1: There you go, Cody Johnson. Just want my horse back. That's his new one. And, yeah, you'll be hearing that a bunch on KLLL. Isn't that fun, though? It's kind of like just the story song and the way he just kind of talks through the verses. And
2: how many cowboys say that? I just want my horse back.
1: Yeah. Yeah, I don't miss her or her sister. That's just, it's fun. I love that
2: it's
1: one.
2: It's cute.
1: Yeah, that was good. So, yeah, brand new Cody Johnson. So, we got that coming up again later if you missed it. Plus, more songs from Keith Urban's new Yacht Rock covers album. That coming up this morning, and a chance to win some Luke Bryan tickets also. Did I hear Luke Bryan?
2: You did. Okay. I don't know what happened. My phone. See, I told you I was listening to it.
1: I know, right? I was like, hey, I think I'm here. That was right on cue, too. I was about to mention the Luke Bryan tickets, and I'm like, oh, wow, I'm hearing
2: one
1: Luke
2: margarita.
1: Now. Yeah, there you go. I know what's on your mind today, yeah. Right? Concert tonight.
2: Uh-huh.
1: Yeah, all right. When did the margaritas start?
2: I wonder if he's already here.
1: You know, I wonder, guys like that, you know, you wonder if, yeah, the crew gets here, all the roadies, everybody's setting all the stuff up, and does he just, you know, scoot in here on a private jet and get whisked off to the concert and then back to the private jet and then he's gone, or does he actually...
2: Does he sit out there on a little chair they move in, drinking a beer,
1: yeah, what's
2: telling
1: happening
2: him
1: there?
2: What to do?
1: Does he go to the hotels? He's sleeping on the bus?
2: So interesting.
1: You know, I don't know. I always feel like guys like that probably have enough money just to, they just fly in and fly out and everybody else has to load the stuff.
2: Yeah.
1: That's when you know you've made it good, though. You don't have to help load up any of the equipment or anything. Just whisk in on a jet. You know, whoosh,
2: pick up
1: sing
2: the mic.
1: Some songs. Mm-hmm. Get the check. Back on the jet. Whoosh, on to the next stop. Boy, must be nice, huh?
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0: Welcome to Friday. It's June 12th, and the weekend is upon us, and we're still down a mud flap this morning, but probably through next week at least. You know, he's recovering from his eye thing, and it's going to take a little bit, and we're just waiting to take whatever time he needs to get it all healed up and get back here. But yeah, it's definitely a little bit quieter. It's like he went off to college, you know?
1: It is. It's so crazy. It's like there's no coffee.
0: I know, right? It's like we're empty nesters here on the show now, and it's kind of weird. And but yeah, he always makes the coffee every morning. He pushes the one main button that has to be pushed every day for the show to be on the air, and I'm having to remember to do that every morning. I haven't been making the coffee. I will just own that.
1: I just do the Keurig.
0: Yeah, no, that's what I've been doing. It's more K-cup time here rather than freshly brewed coffee.
1: We miss you, Mudflap.
0: Yeah, and for more reasons than that, by the way. It's not just the button and the coffee. I mean, those are nice, but, you know. But he'll be out through probably through next week. So we just, you know, here we are. It's like now we're into summer and everybody else is on vacation anyway half the time. So everybody's in transit right now. You know, people are gone for a week, then they come back. And so yeah, I don't know if Mudflap will be taking a vacation now. This is probably his vacation, just him and his head down right now.
1: Man,
0: so
1: can you imagine?
0: Yeah. But
1: Poor guy.
0: And you know, he likes to be doing things. And so I know this is hard for him. But I was like, you know what? You need to take this opportunity to just be quiet, be still, and just enjoy not having to do anything. Because he does, you know, he's just always on the go constantly in life. You know, it's just, you're just always doing all the time. And when you're forced to not do anything, sometimes I think you just got to embrace it and just go, you know what? I'm not going to do anything. And yes, I think I'm going to be enjoying being bored for a short while. And then I'll get back to doing all my craziness, you know?
1: Yeah, and for somebody like Mudflap, it has to be like, oh, he can no longer see.
0: Right.
1: Yeah, it's so hard to slow down. I feel so bad for him.
0: Because you're a pretty active kind of person, too. You don't...
1: I would lose my mind.
0: Right, yeah.
1: I was down and out yesterday, and I was losing my mind.
0: I told him, I said, you ought to listen to a lot of, like, audio books. And he was kind of like, yeah, well, I mean, you know.
1: He'll probably come back. He's been an auto transfusionist, so he'll probably come back with a whole new career.
0: I know, right? That's what I figured. He'll probably immerse himself in audiobooks and podcasts and things. And yeah, he'll come back. He'll be a different person. He'll have all this knowledge and things that he didn't have previous. And, you know, maybe he'll be a different guy. I don't know. We'll see. I'm going to say he'd pretty much be the same. But
1: Lovey texted in and said, the show is quieter and more timely.
0: Right. I know that is true. It is quieter, and yeah, we do stay on time a little bit more, but it is funny. We have to, well, yesterday, and then you had to be out yesterday too, so it was really just me. So I was kind of grasping at straws yesterday.
1: Yeah,
0: I had to play a little bit of best of stuff, and you know, I had to round up the birthdays. I was like, man, where do we even keep that list? I had to text you and say, hey, where does he keep that list? And so after all these years, I didn't even know where he kept it. So I was like, man, this is new. I'm glad I figured this out. Mm-hmm. But anyway, there you go. So today we're going to play, it's New Music Friday, and there's a lot of new stuff. You know, we played that new Cody Johnson a little bit ago. We'll have that coming up again later. Corey Kent actually has a new song that's going to be like, it's a huge streaming song, I'm sure. It's really good, called Empty Words.
1: Oh, it's one of my favorites.
0: Yeah, that's a good one. Yeah,
1: I have it on repeat.
0: Yeah, so if you haven't heard that one, that one's really, really super, super strong right there. And the new Keith Urban Flow State album that he describes as one big exhale. And I love the description of that, but it's Yacht Rock Covers, and it's out today. So we've got all the songs, and we've played a few of them already this morning, but we got some more coming up. In fact, I've got one from a group that it's a song from a group from his native Australia.
1: Ooh.
0: Which is it's a yacht rock classic. So get your captain's hat on and sound the foghorn, and
1: aboard.
0: You know. But so we got those coming up as well this morning on KLLL. All right. Any big plans this weekend for you, or just
1: I'm going to do some real estate. It's going to be a real estate weekend.
0: Maybe I'll do some real estate. How does somebody get into that? I don't want to do that. That's too. That sounds
1: it's
0: like
1: the one
0: really
1: industry that you can have five other jobs and still, you know. I was thinking about that yesterday, and I'm like, you know, brain surgeons don't get to choose that they're going to do brain surgery on Tuesdays and Thursdays. Like, what is this? It's funny to me.
0: You're a busy person. Y'all got baseball this weekend or
1: no baseball? We're really? Out of baseball. I honestly, my kids had baseball camp all week at Wayland in Plainview, and that went absolutely fantastic. But they went to the pool yesterday to top out the week, and my little guy got sunburned. And last night he was like, "What even is the sun for? Why do we have to have it?" He's like, "Oh, I'm so mad at myself."
0: Did you get the aloe vera going? And
1: yeah. Ooh, checked on him this morning. He's still a little bright pink.
0: Yeah, well, that'll turn into a wonderful tan, you know, and let's hope.
1: It's always once every summer. Right. I'm going to need the gang to reassure me on that. Like, yeah, you slather on the sunscreen. It still happens.
0: Yeah. Oh, yeah, sunburn, man. That's

0: Hey, well, good. But that's nice that you got to kind of a chilled out kind of weekend, except for the whole real estating thing, you know. But other than that, maybe get some rest. So look at that. Mudflap's getting rest. You're getting rest. Man, I don't know what I'm going to do this weekend.
1: Yeah, what are you going to do?
0: I don't know. I got to think that through. I guess maybe I'll try to get some rest as well.
1: There you go.
0: Now that I think about it, I'm really exhausted.
1: You should
0: so
1: rest.
0: Maybe I should, yeah. Note to self, though, not going to get one of those sunburns. Mm-hmm. I will stay off that. So, all right. Pledge Kid of the Day coming up. Also, Chris Stapleton's version of the Star Spangled Banner is on the way.
2: I pledge allegiance to the flag of the United States of America and to the Republic for which it stands, one nation, under God, indivisible, with liberty and justice for all.

0: is Friday. The weekend is almost here. Raise your hand if you're excited about that.
1: Oh, me.
0: Yeah, absolutely. All right, coming up here in just a few minutes, New Music Friday. Got some more songs from the new Keith Urban Flow State Yacht Rock cover album. One right after Footloose from Blake.

0: All right, the new Keith Urban we've been talking about here for the last few weeks is called Flow State. Finally out, and it is full of yacht rock cover songs. And you think, what? No, it's just these songs that are, they're like comfort food for your ears. They remind you of kind of when life was much simpler.
1: Simple times.
0: Keith Urban describes the whole album like a giant.

0: Let's keep moving. Help is on its way. It's from Flow State, his new Yacht Rock cover album that came out today, and probably going to be one of my favorite albums of the summer. I can already tell. It's fun just to, you know all the words to these, probably. You probably at least know the choruses,
1: yes,
0: right?
1: Yes, yes, yes.
0: Yeah.
1: But that one's for sure going to be number one for you, I feel like.
0: Yeah, he's done all these songs, like, true to form, too. You know, there's something about, like, cover songs. Sometimes artists will want to kind of put their spin on something, and then you're kind of like, yeah, I mean, that's okay. That's kind of good. But you like the original. And so for him to take these songs and put, I mean, it's him singing, so it's fresh sounding, but he does them really true to the originals, too. So when you're sitting there singing along, there's all the same little breakdowns. Like even in that song, that slow part kind of hits, you know, and you're like, oh, yeah, okay, I know that. And then it kicks back in. And so, yeah, that is great guilty pleasure music right there. So we've got some more from that coming up this morning. Just sound like a fun Friday kind of music, I think.
1: I love it. I think it's great.
0: Yeah, so we got more of that. Right now, it is time for Katie Joe's Small Town Shout-Out.
1: Shout-out to O'Donnell, home of the Eagles, population 750.
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4: All right, 7:41. Getting ready for the weekend birthdays here. Mudflap is still out, so Katie Joe gets to do the birthdays. I do want to mention, if you haven't yet seen it, Texas Tech pulled out the big guns yesterday and did kind of a 20-minute roundtable discussion with Kirby Hokut and President Skubanek and Joey McGuire, friend Gio over there at Tech. I mean, it was... They talked about this whole Brendan Sorsby thing. They put it out. There's nothing at all that Texas Tech can do or say right now that doesn't invite extreme wrath from the rest of the world right now. I've never seen anything like it. It's these schools that are acting like Tech has done something that, I mean, the SEC and the big, I mean, all of it. It's been, stuff has been going on for a million years that now suddenly the moral high ground that these, all these idiots are taking about every single thing, it just cracks me up. I've never seen anything like it.
5: It's comical.
4: And not to mention the fact that Brendan Sorsby has yet to play a down for Texas Tech in an actual game, you know? And it's just funny. I just, who knows if he ever will play. He may not play. I wouldn't be surprised if he just moves on, really. But we'll see.
5: Oh, gosh, I hope not.
4: I just think that it's just the moral superiority that every other fan base and team and conference has been sitting here trying to take now, after anybody with half a brain knows that there has been stuff that has been going on that it's hilarious to watch it and also exhausting. But
5: I love how it's not a thing, but since it's Texas Tech, like if this were to happen to their team, tell me they would handle it differently.
4: Every team would be doing the same thing.
5: It's the same thing.
4: My theory all along has been that Texas Tech showed up at the country club with new money and the old guard members don't like it.
5: They hate it.
4: You know? Well, they're wearing loud pants and those hats they wear. I mean, it's what it is. And so it's kind of hilarious in a way, but it's also exhausting. I just like to play some football. Let's get on with it, you know? All right, well, let's see who's having a birthday this weekend.
5: All right, today's birthdays, we have Ann Kearney, Bobby Bonkin, Cheryl Godwin, Jay Stinson, Justin Stanton, Nicole Hargrove, Stephanie Williamson, Tammy Pixler, happy birthday, Trisha Davis, Todd Conley, Chelsea Carlton, Billy Reeves, Patricia Ramirez, Jim Jeffries. Oh, my college roommate, Julie Bauma. Happy birthday.
4: Hey, did y'all have some wild times?
5: Never, never, never. Happy birthday, Rachel Anthony. And happy anniversary, 33 years to Santa Mark and Becky. And I did ask him what the trick was for the 33 years. And he said to not be mad at each other and cook for her. So that is noted.
4: Man, I cook a little sometimes, I guess. I mean, mostly just on the grill. I'll probably put something on the grill, but I don't do kitchen cooking much.
5: You made
4: though.
5: It 37 years. You must cook enough.
4: I must do something
5: you must
4: right.
5: Cook enough.
4: I do just enough right to balance out the rest of the stuff, I guess. But
5: okay, and Saturday's birthday is happy birthday tomorrow to Jonna Anderson, Cody Krueger, Keaton Thomas, Kim Edler, Neon Attorney, Ruben Smith, Lori Adams, Jared Williams, Donna Fluellen, Casey Smith, Kelly Edwards, Rita Murray, Jay Allen, Amanda Van Berg, Casey Logsdon, happy birthday to Meredith Collins, Stephanie Flores, Christy Warlick, Jennifer Perez, Ashley Watley, Bob Miller, LP Christie is birthday Saturday. Kelly Cortinas. Oh, what do you think he's doing?
4: Oh, well, he's probably, what's his new girlfriend's name? They're, I see them a lot on Facebook. I bet they're celebrating
5: together.
4: Oh, I
5: bet they are.
4: And
5: I bet
4: they got some matching shirts probably for the day. So happy birthday, Pete.
5: I hope it has Pete's face on it.
4: You can't beat Pete.
5: You can't. Happy birthday to Twyla Polk tomorrow. And Laramie Irwin will be 7 years old tomorrow.
4: All right. And then Sunday, he has a lot of birthdays.
5: Yeah, we have a lot of birthdays this weekend. Sunday, celebrating.

0: will be Anthony Ortiz, Jeff Vaughn, Cameron Kemp, Crystal Boner, Lori Hightower, Donna Cassie, Sheila Jones, Raleen Duke, Susie Wilkerson, Penny Birch, Cheryl Jolly, Joanna Garcia, Misty Kidd, Chuck Kirshner, Marla Mullinex, and Glenda Jones has a birthday on Sunday.
1: All right. Chuck Kirshner back in the day here at KLLL. He used to work here.
0: Happy birthday.
1: Chuck for a long time. Another one.
0: Good for them.
1: All right. Well, happy birthday to everybody celebrating there. All right, so the new Keith Urban album, Flow State, is out today as Yacht Rock covers, and we're featuring those this morning. Here's How Much I Feel.

0: from his new Flow State album, the Yacht Rock covers. We've been talking about this for the last several weeks here. Keith Urban, How Much I Feel. We got more of those coming up, as well as another play of the new Cody Johnson called Horseback, which is really good. And that is a brand new one today, too, on New Music Friday. Okay, now we gotta clear something up here.
1: I quit.
0: We were going through the birthday list, and you just read one, and I spit coffee out of my mouth here, and I started laughing, and I just...
1: And I kept it together.
0: You did.
1: Pretending like nothing happened.
0: Then the gang started texting in, and it was, I believe the, is it, was it Cheryl? Is that the first
1: Sean
0: name?
1: Shawnimal.
0: Well, no, I mean, but the birthday itself, though, is it
1: Crystal.
0: Crystal, yes, Crystal. And I believe the name probably is...
1: Bonner.
0: Bonner.
1: There's two N's in that.
0: Yeah,
1: but Mudflap Phonics Bonner just has one, so therefore Katie Joe reads the wrong name. So I am sorry, Crystal. Crystal Bonner, happy birthday! Oh, gang, it's real back here. Mudflap, I think, set me up for failure.
0: Yes, I do too. Oh my gosh, that's one of the best.
1: I had to text Shawnimal back, and I said, "Yeah." And one time, this girl Katie Joe, she used to be on the morning show with Jeff and Mudflap. Then she did the birthdays one time.
0: Yeah, one thing led to another, and that was it. All right, Crystal Bonner, happy birthday from.
1: And if your name is not Bonner.
2: 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Hey, we won't tell. Waking up with Jeff Mudflap and the gang.
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0: 56, and we'll play the 1 second song coming up this morning. Yeah, we're having to we've been winging the 1 second song here because Mudflap, that's one of his jobs, is the he has the birthdays, the 1 second song, and pushing the button every morning, and the dad joke too, I guess, right? So he's not here, and so but you know what? Even when he's not here, he continues to entertain.
1: He leaves a little mudflap everywhere he goes.
0: Yeah, it's a little mudflap moments there. So, but yeah, we'll play the 1 second song coming up, and then some more new music here on New Music Friday. The new Cody Johnston will be coming up. We've got Corey Kent's song, which I know you love that one, mm-hmm. The Empty Words. One, yeah, that's becoming a huge streaming song, and that, and then more from Keith Urban's Yacht Rock cover album as well. All right, here's today's Bible verse, Proverbs 16:3. Commit your actions to the Lord, and your plans will succeed. That's some good words this morning heading into a Friday. That's Proverbs 16:3.

0: Luke Holmes, there's Beat By You. It's 8:07. Jeff Mudflap of the gang. And coming up here, we'll have our new music playlist where we will be playing the new Cody Johnson. It's called Horseback. Just dropped today. It's a really good one. If you're a Cody Johnson fan, I think you'll like that one. We've got a new Corey Kent. It's a big streaming song right now called Empty Words, which probably is, KJ, one of your favorite songs, I guess,
1: favorites.
0: Right?
1: Yep.
0: Yeah. So we got that. And then Keith Urban dropped his new Flow State album, his cover, Yacht Rock cover album. And it is so cool because it's just, I don't know, it's just like the comfort food kind of songs, comfort food for your ears that just kind of take you back to a simpler time when, you know, before your life was spinning out of control and the world, I guess we probably have, you know, the world's always been screwed up probably, but it seems more screwed up now than ever, but maybe it's not. It just seems that way because we're living in it. But when you hear music, sometimes it just kind of takes you back to the time where you feel like, wow, I didn't have bills to pay, and you know.
1: I figured out it's the time in life where you just finally start putting all of the puzzle pieces together.
0: Yeah,
1: it's like you've had the information to know that it's insane,
0: right?
1: But now you're old enough to be like, oh, this is real,
0: right?
1: Whoops.
0: So yeah, I heard some of the songs from this new Keith Urban. It's fun. They really are comfort food for your ears. And he described the album for himself was one big exhale, and he was going to do a couple of those songs just for fun, and then once he got into it, it just started making him just kind of feel good. He started reminiscing, and just he's like the way they sounded, so he started doing more of them, and they were going to put out an EP of maybe 4 or 5, and then he recorded a few more, and pretty soon it became a full-fledged album, and he's got John Mayer is on one of the songs. He's got Little Big Town is on one of them with him, so it's very cool. So it's called Flow State, and you can download that today. All right, 1 second song time. Today, We like to do 80s pop usually on Fridays, but since I'm in charge now and I'm having to do all of Mudflap's things now and the ones you're not doing, between us, we're trying to, you know, take the things. The 1 second song, I didn't get around to doing the 80s pop songs, but I've got 80s country instead.
1: Oh, perfect.
0: So I think that's fine, too.
1: Yeah, that's fine. You know what? We're going to do whatever genre we want, Mudflap, because of that birthday list name.
0: Yeah. After his phonics gone bad on the birthday list here, when he had misspelled the last name Bonner, and you can only imagine if you didn't hear it,
1: yep.
0: And it'd be what you're thinking. So yeah, he owes us, I think. So.
1: Ooh.
0: I'm just glad it was you doing the birthday.
1: Yeah, sure.
0: Thing, not me. All right, 1 second song this morning, 80s country. You can play along on the Sonic text line this morning.
1: 806-900-9630.
0: All right, not a competition, only an exhibition. Here is song number one. All right, this one, this could be.

0: able to sing very good for, you know, after that. And he still tried to get out and perform. But, yeah, he had a ton of number one songs. Did you know he – I remember one time he actually came to Lubbock when the Lindsay Theater was still downtown, and they had remodeled the Lindsay Theater and made it into a performance venue.
1: Oh, wow.
0: And he performed there one time.
1: That's cool.
0: Because my early days at KLLL, I remember that. So, all right, here we go. Song number two. Oh, man, that's an iconic song right there.
1: When you say things like that and it doesn't just trigger immediately, I get nervous.
0: This would be like, and I think this is like toeing the line probably 80. This might have been right at 1980. Right in there, I think. Okay, here we go. Does that even sound familiar to you?
1: There are no bells ringing in my head.
0: Okay, that's interesting.
1: But Gina has it.
0: Okay, yes.
1: And Eva and David.
0: Yep. Yeah, that's...
1: And Tina, of course.
0: He's from Floydada, actually.
1: Oh, really?
0: And the answer is...
1: Don Williams, I Believe in You.
0: That's right, yeah.
1: Gina, Eva, David, Tina. Oh, Tammy said I should know it.
0: And I believe
1: Chris got it.
0: You.
1: Kimberly.
0: Yeah. See, I knew people know that one.
1: BK.
0: Don Williams, one of the... and not to be confused with the AJ's Don Williams, the sports guy. Yeah,
1: oh.
0: Not the same guy, yeah. But I'm sure Don gets that all the time. No, Don Williams had one of the probably the most effortless, smoothest, comforting voices in all of country music. He's one of those guys that when he opened his mouth and started singing, it seemed like it was just like he was exhausting, no effort at all.
1: Effortless.
0: It just, words just flowed because he's just so smooth. All right, final 1 second song here from the 80s this morning is this one.
1: Oh.
0: Okay, I tell you recognize that one.
1: Yes. Let me think.
0: I think a lot of people will know this one. One more time.
1: Okay, is it Alabama?
0: It is Alabama. I know. It's like when you hear that opening right there. Yeah,
1: is it Love in the First Degree?
0: That is it. Very nice.
1: All right,
0: impressed.
1: Chris, Kimberly, Jama, Pappy the P.O.,
0: Tammy the Runner
1: Tina,
0: got it. Yeah.
1: Tammy the Runner, David, John and Son James.
0: I know some of these start coming in so fast on some of these. I know we can't keep up with who got what, but Jama was there. Okay.
1: BK.
0: All right. Yeah, that was.
1: Eva was about to get me. She was about to say. Katie.
0: All right, that is it. That's the 1 second song. So Love in the First Degree. All right, well, that was fun.
1: That was a good one, Jeff.
0: Yeah.
1: Good job.
0: All right, thank you. It's I'm no mudflap, but you know, I try. All right, coming up here next, we roll some new music this morning. We're going to play our new music playlist. We got a lot to get to today because still want to play some more of the Yacht Rock songs from Flow State, new Keith Urban that is out today, new Cody Johnson, new Corey Kent, and I got to see what else, if there's anything else there, but we'll have our hands full trying to get all those in. So that's coming up next on the new music playlist.
2: 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Jeff, Mudflap, and the gang on KLLL.
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8: All right, some songs from the new Keith Urban Flow State Yacht Rock album coming up. But first, we go with the new Cody Johnson that just dropped today. This is Horseback on KLLL.
9: He's a ranch hand in a pinch, man. Hotter than the red on the cattle brand. Cause she's a gold digger with a quick trigger. A cast iron skillet swinging lid flipper.

0: just want my horseback.
1: That's Horseback, new from Cody Johnson this morning. All right, now we're getting into Yacht Rock mode here. Put your captain's hat on and get ready to chill out a little bit. Keith Urban's Flow State hit today, and here's I Just Want to Stop.

0: All right, Katie Jo, what are you thinking about the Keith Urban Yacht Rock stuff?
1: Oh, wait, let me get off my yacht to tell you what I think. I think I need to be on a beach somewhere, stat.
0: I know, right? This is going to be a fun album to play all summer long. Here's Keith featuring John Mayer and Guitar Man.

Guitar Man. Keith Urban got John Mayer on the guitar there on that one. It is from Flow State, the new Keith Urban Yacht Rock album that he did a couple of songs and really got into it and decided to do several of them. Here's Baby Come Back.

I can almost picture myself on a yacht with the wind in my hair, and then I go, wait a minute, I don't have hair. But, you know, if I did, though, that's what would be happening. Actually, I'd be wearing my captain's hat, probably. So it's Flow State, the new album from Keith Urban. And we're enjoying playing some of these today. If you're not into it, I get it, but it's just kind of the way it is today. But it's New Music Friday, and we've been looking forward to this one coming out. It's going to be a good soundtrack for this summer. All right, one more we'll play from this album this morning. And this one is cool. Keith Urban is joined by Little Big Town on this one. This is Magnet and Steel.

0: Corey Kent. Wrapping up the new music playlist this morning, Empty Words. I know you love that song, right?
1: It's one of my favorites.
2: Yeah.
1: The lyrics are so great. The music is so chill. I love that song.
0: He's one of those guys, I think he's going to be like later on this year, Cook's Garage or something, I believe, with, is it Gavin Adcock?
1: Yeah,
0: he's
1: going to
0: be a special guest.
1: Yeah, Gavin Adcock, September 17th.
0: All right, there you go, Corey Kent. That, and then we had the new one from Cody Johnson, Horseback, which you'll be hearing that one a lot on KLLL. That was very cool. And then, of course, all the stuff from Keith Urban's new Yacht Rock covers album, Flow State, that came out today. It's been fun playing those throughout the morning as well. Yeah, those are going to be some good summer songs to just, when you're just, you know, just hanging out and relaxing.
1: Oh, yeah.
0: Those are just great, great vibe songs right there. So
1: Papa Joe called me a while ago just to let me know how much he loves it.
0: All right.
1: Driving to Odessa, jamming out, wishing he was on a yacht.
0: All right. If Papa Joe likes it, then it's got to be good, right? Did we hear from Pam Pam? Did Pam Pam
1: Not
0: like
1: yet.
0: It?
1: Not yet. Okay. We'll have all to right. get her report. She's probably sleeping. She had my kids all week.
0: We had everybody in the gang this morning. He's been texting in about all those songs and just, you know, memories and songs like, oh my, I forgot about that one, you know. So it's cool, though. Yeah, if you like to download music, check it out. Keith Urban, Flow State. I think you get into it. It's good. I've been looking forward to this one a lot. And everything on there has been so great and has not disappointed at all. It's so fun because, you know the words to all these songs. Isn't it weird how songs somehow, they just get locked in your brain somewhere and you may not think about them, but when they come on, suddenly you're singing along and you go, gosh, how do I know all these words? You know, and then I think, man, I can't remember to get three things at the grocery store without a list, but I can recall all these ridiculous lyrics and stuff. So, yeah.
1: JoJo's hubby texted in and said, these are so cool. I graduated Monterey in 1980, and they are spot on.
0: See, and that's what's so good about it. I love when artists do covers of songs, but I like when they do them, you know, true to form for the song. You know, I don't want them to take too much artistic license and try to make it their own and that kind of stuff. Because then it just sort of ruins it. The fun of hearing them is just a kind of a fresh presentation of them, but where you can still sing with them and you know it. And that's, I think Keith Urban absolutely nailed it on these. And it's all the covers, and then there's a new song on there with Michael McDonald, who, when it comes to that era of music, there's hardly a song you can listen to from that era that Michael McDonald didn't either sing lead vocals on or sing background vocals on. I mean, he was on everything. And so he's got a new song called We Go Back that's on there with Keith Urban on the album as well. So there you go. You can tell I'm kind of into this one. So, all right, coming up here in just a moment, it is the final chance to win tickets for Luke Bryan tonight at the United Supermarkets Arena. So if you've been wanting tickets, get ready. We're going to keep it simple here before we run out of time here on the show, but we'll just keep it simple. So we're going to play a game called Be the Correct Caller.
1: Oh, that one's tough.
0: I know. That's one of those that, I know that's low-hanging fruit probably, but I was like, man, I just want to give away the tickets.
1: Yeah.
0: So,
1: I mean, it's tonight, so.
0: Yeah, right, it is. So, yeah, so we had a few more pairs of tickets, and we're gonna give those away. So, hang on a second. Coming up, your chance to win Luke Bryan tickets.
3: Good morning.
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0: Some of Lubbock's award-winning builders have been building homes for a while now in Stratford Point. 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And if you haven't really been by there, you've never taken a drive through Stratford Point, try to do that this weekend. You'll go into that tree-lined entrance there at 139th and Quaker, and then the first thing is, I mean, you're going to start noticing all the beautiful homes that are there. 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

0: All right, so tonight, Luke Bryan at the United Supermarkets Arena. Last chance at free tickets here today. And right now, so we're going to do the last two pair of tickets.
1: That's going to be exciting. Winning tickets on the same day as the concert. Like, you didn't even know your plan. Right. Now you have your plan.
0: Day of. Yeah, no, we just ended up with a couple of extra pair here. So I thought, well, let's not just throw those in a drawer somewhere. Let's let somebody go, right? So here's what we're going to do. We're going to play a game called Be Caller, Be the Correct Caller. It's a very fun game. I dropped the ticket on the ground there. All right, so we'll take, for the two pair of tickets, take caller number 7 and caller number 8. Each win tickets, all right? Caller number 7 and caller number 8. 806-900-9630. That's
1: 806-900-9630.
0: All right, there you go. So a couple of people about to get some free Luke Bryan tickets. All right, before we get out of here, I couldn't help myself. Had to play one more song from the Flow State album from Keith Urban. This is from his fellow Australians, Little River Band, back in the day. I'm sure Keith grew up listening to this one. Here's his take on Help Is On The Way on KLLL.

0: Help is on its way. It's Keith Urban from Flow State there. You might remember that as the Little River Band originally in that. Those guys are from Australia, so I'm sure Keith Urban grew up listening to them. So it's probably like he had to include at least one of their songs on his Yacht Rock album there. So, all right. Where are we at here?
1: That song does make me think of Mrs. Doubtfire. Help is on the way, dear. Oh.
0: That's very good. What a nice impression there. I didn't know you did impressions. Very good.
1: I don't.
0: Very good. All right. So we gave away tickets here. So our winners, I know, gosh, it gets a little frantic when I've got a song on and it's only 3 minutes long and we got to get all these winners. So, but congrats to Lisa Drake. She was one of our Luke Bryan ticket winners. And who else?
1: Teresa Dindy.
0: All right. Teresa and Lisa. Wow. That's like a little singing group there.
1: There you go.
0: Here's a new one from Teresa and Lisa on KLLL. All right, there you go. The last pair of tickets, pairs of tickets, I guess, for Luke Bryan. And so Lisa and Teresa get those and now have plans for Friday night. Yeah, it's a busy night here, I guess. Isn't tonight also Seinfeld
1: at
0: the Buddy Holly Hall? Yeah, that's, man, people had to make choices tonight. So.
1: I know.
0: But that's cool that Lubbock's got that much happening on one single night.
1: Yeah, it's cool that they have such high capacity things to choose from.
0: Right.
1: It's really
0: no
1: cool.
0: Kidding. I know. All right, well, that is about all we got time for today on KLLL. You know, Mudflap wasn't here again, and he's still recovering from his eye thing. But hopefully back, you know, maybe another week. We'll see. Hopefully he's taking good care of himself, and he can be back very soon. This has been Jeff Mudflap and the gang this morning on KLLL. Everybody in the gang that checked in. Oh, I caught you off guard.
1: You did. I'm here. Yeah.
0: Well, you're trying to figure
1: now
0: out.
1: Now we're all thrown off. Like, who says Jeff? Who says Mudflap?
0: I know. Without Mudflap being here, it does. It messes everything up. But that's why we just have to wing it.
1: Okay, wing it.
0: All right.
1: You ready for the list?
0: Oh, yes. Now you sound like Mudflap. He always does things like that when he's not ready.
1: I was waiting
0: for
1: that look.
0: Yes, I do have that list.
1: Yeah.
0: And that list will be coming right up in just a moment.
1: And here it is, just in the Sonic text line. Thanks for joining us today. Barnaby, Troy the Painter, Banker Bob, Mike Mann, Ricky, Kenneth, Butch, Levy, Jamie, Gary, Raymond, Rachel Anthony. And happy birthday again, Rachel, for today. And Tangi, Elaine, Santa Mark, JoJo, Connor, Shanimal, Dawn, Taz the Trucker, Melva, retired Karen is with us this morning, Kyle Yeager, Angie Parrish, Sylvia, Mike H., John and Son James, Tony L., Kimberly, Chris, Peppy the P.O., Derek W., Tammy the Runner, David, Tina, Kokomo Joe and Jr., Gina, BK, Gina R., JoJo's Hubby, Garrett Mathis, Jesse, Eva, Colorado Karen, Carl, Lydia, John W., Jama, Amanda Lawrence, and Monkey.
0: All right.
1: Oh, Susan. Susan says
0: here.
1: me.
0: Hey, and Amanda, you know, she was our winner for Morgan Wallen and Ella Langley, too, so she's going to be going to that concert. Must be nice. All right. Well, that's it. Kanaya will be in here next, get you through your work day, and then just, you know, everybody have a nice weekend. We'll meet up here Monday morning, bright and early, here on KLLL.
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You can see Riley Green here in Lubbock. He's coming September 12th at the United Supermarkets Arena. 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

0: Here's what you missed on Jeff Mudflap and the gang.
1: What was the weirdest thing about being on the Amtrak?
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3: thing. Oh, my Lanta.
2: Let's see, what else was pretty weird? And then the couple that was arguing while I was traveling, too. That was interesting. I mean, I was like, can you just be quiet? 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
1: to sleep. You're trying to sleep, yeah.
2: I was. I mean, hindsight's 20/20. I would have got a single cab and got one of those, you know, sleepy places, you know, the beds, you know,
3: sleeper.
2: As opposed, yeah, sleeper, yeah, yeah,
3: one of those sleepy things,
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0: 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It'll be on June 27th. 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

96.3 KOOO went to go see the He-Man movie, The Masters of the Universe. Pretty fun. Like I said, if you're looking for just pure popcorn entertainment, that's something to catch. Also opening yesterday was Steven Spielberg's new film, Disclosure Day. Hi.

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She's

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Can the Spurs come back from the Knicks leading that series 3-1? That's 7:30. We'll find out.

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Man, what a year Ella is having so far. 2026, definitely a good one for her. Hey, that's good to hear from you, Dave. I'm out of here. Dave and Scott up next. More music and fun. Make sure to head on out there this weekend. Have yourself some fun. Stay safe and take care. We'll talk to you on Monday.

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That's at 8 o'clock.

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Taylor Swift, who was just entered into the Songwriters Hall of Fame. I Knew It, I Knew You on 96.3 KLLL. That's the song that will be in the new Toy Story 5 movie out in theaters next weekend.

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0: Here's what you missed on Jeff Mudflap and the Gang.
1: So we're talking about first summer job. Some kids could be having that very first summer job. Mm-hmm. So, yeah, mine was working on a pecan orchard hoeing weeds. Yours was what, making fried chicken?
2: Oh, that chicken was so good at Rex's Chicken. Oh, man, they had that big old fluffy bread. And
1: you sure this was a job at a chicken place?
2: Yeah.
1: Okay.
2: Yeah.
1: All right.
3: Who was Rex?
0: Turn it up. Wake the fun up with Jeff Mudflap and the Gang.
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We'll be giving you a chance to win tickets to see Riley Green. He'll be here September 12th.

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for JT this afternoon from the city that houses the most hated college football team in America, Texas Tech. According to social media, that's what I've seen all week.

Well, the album that's going to be my summer soundtrack is Flow State. It's the new Keith Urban. It's an album of covers of yacht rock songs. Really cool vibe. We're going to play a couple of them for you coming up this afternoon on KAAA. But right now, it's Jason Allen.

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Hey, it's always fun on a Friday to crank up some weekend party kind of songs. This may be one of the greatest ones ever. 10 rounds with Jose Cuervo. If you think you're capable, here's your first shot. Tracy Bird.

0: I gotta tell you, I've been waiting all afternoon to play this one. I love this new song from Cody Johnson from an upcoming new album. It's a great story. It's called Horseback.
1: He's a ranch hand in a pinch, man. Hotter than the red on the cattle brand. Cause she's a gold digger with a quick trigger. A cast iron skillet swinging lid flipper. Now he's a double wide on the county line.

96.3 KLLL. I'm Jeff Scott, in for JT this afternoon. And, you know, I just want to pass along, keep JT and his family in your prayers. His mom is fighting an illness right now, and that's why I've stepped in the afternoons to cover for him a little bit so he can be with his family right now. Flow State is a new album from

0: Here's what you missed on Jeff Mudflap and the Gang.
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3: thing. Oh, my Lanta.
2: Let's see, what else was pretty weird? And then the couple that was arguing while I was traveling, too. That was interesting. I mean, I was like, can you just be quiet? I just want
1: to sleep. You're trying to sleep, yeah.
2: I was. I mean, hindsight's 20/20. I would have got a single cab and got one of those, you know, sleepy places, you know, the beds, you know,
3: sleeper.
2: As opposed, yeah, sleeper, yeah, yeah,
3: one of those sleepy things,
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3: a nap hut.
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looks like Dustin Lynch has already signed on to be part of Luke Bryan's Crash My Playa next year. Here he is with Small Town Boy on KLLL.

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Bailey Zimmerman has been on the road for about the last year on his own headlining tour. He's probably ready for a summer vacation. He probably needs some road trip in summer. A little more time to get into his Chevy Silverado. KLLL.

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I would imagine that's going to be pretty huge. 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